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0: women and children safe. At the moment, it's inaction after inaction after inaction, and it's simply not good enough. And if it takes a royal commission to get this government off its hands to take this issue seriously, then we support a royal commission.
1: Идејата доби и одредена подршка меѓу парламентарците, вклучително и од две независни пратенички, сенаторката Лидија Торп и пратеничката од Ворингга Зали Стегол.
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1: Господица Стегел тврди дека Кралската комисија го издигнува прашањето до национално значење, а фактот дека досега немало таква испраќа сигнал дека животите на жените и децата не се приоритетни. 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
2: Yeah, look, the budget, the 2026 budget had a good announcement, a standalone First Nations domestic violence plan of $218 million, which is good, right? We know domestic violence is an even bigger problem in First Nations communities, and they are more at risk. There was also a commitment of $182 million over 4 years around the weaponization of the child support scheme. So I had been advocating for that. I very much support it. But where it's falling short is the scale of support needed.
1: Лидерката на Зелените и подпаролка на партијата за женски прашања Лариса Уотерс се согласува.
3: It's pretty clear that what we're currently doing isn't working. We haven't seen a change in the rates of those murders and that violence, whether it's domestic, family or sexual violence against women. The rates are not coming down. And so it's pretty clear we need to do something differently. In the budget, there was absolutely no new money for properly funding the national action plan that we have federally to end violence against women and children.
1: Господица Уотерс вели дека ова ќе има суштинско влијание на терен.
3: We hear from the women's safety sector that there's still not enough funding for them to help everyone who reaches out for their help. They are still turning away. On average, one in five women who reach out for help to stay safe. Now that is appalling.
1: На прашањето за Кралска комисија, господица Уотерс вели дека зелените ќе бидат водени од секторот.
3: If the women's safety sector wants a royal commission, then the Greens would support that. At the moment, it sounds like they acknowledge there's been a lot of reports and inquiries already with calls for action that haven't been acted on. But I understand there's a range of views and people are worried that a royal commission would simply delay the urgent funding that's needed for frontline response services and for prevention programs right now.
1: Комесарката Кронин признава дека преоптоварените служби ги враќаат некои жени, а остварувањето на целта да се искорени родовото насилство во рок од една генерација ќе биде херкуловски напор.
4: I think we need to direct our efforts into ensuring we have a really aligned second action plan. I think royal commissions are expensive, they take time, it would delay. I am concerned there isn't enough investment. I'm concerned that we need to invest more effort and resources into implementing the second action plan.
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5: I've been working with Nick for a few years now. I had a project, women's group had a project in Cambodia. I collected 360 kilos of goods to go to Cambodia. A lot of them were medical supplies. I went round to two or three of the hospitals, collected their unwanted instruments, their bedding, pillows, slips and such. With clothes and all, it added up to 360 kilos. Nick freighted it. He had it with Colin Nichols, who's the CEO of M Airlines. They have a very good relationship and they freighted it for free.
1: Денес оваа група не само што создава силни пријателства, туку и изработува облека, плетени ќебиња, капи, шалови и фудбалски шалови и капи, кои носат топлина и радост во болници, хуманитарни организации и луѓе кои имаат потреба. 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Да слушнеме.
5: Now I know Nick pays for a lot, you know, for the Fiji, especially with this the petrol business and such.
6: Yes.
5: He does pay. I don't know whether I don't speak to him about it too much, but I've got four ladies here now. We've been out in my garage for 4 hours packing clothes, either for Kerrang, for the Filipinos up there working on the farms, the refugees who have come out here. Another load will go over to Fiji with your mum's sewing machines.
6: Fantastic.
5: He's a wonderful man. He really is. Also, Margarita, he goes to Fiji, so we know it is genuine. He goes to the orphanage, goes to a school, and he goes to the Nandi Hospital. And he said to me last year about crutches, and I'd collect 10 sets of crutches. And when they got to the hospital, the Nandi Hospital, they didn't have one set of crutches at the hospital.
6: Oh, gosh.
5: So we don't realise how lucky we are. You know, we complain here, but they're all first world problems, really.
6: You can see how just even small help can make a big difference.
5: Oh, it changes their life. The other thing we do is the wheelchairs for kids. That is the best charity I've ever been involved with. I don't really know about it.
6: Wheelchairs for kids?
5: Yes.
6: Yes, we've heard of it.
5: You know, Brother Ollie Pickett over in Western Australia was Senior Australian of the Year last year. He started in 96. And so far, they've distributed 61,000 wheelchairs around the world to the needy.
6: Yes.
5: And it changes the dynamics, not just for the child, you know, allows the child to go to school or go out to the village, you know, socialise, but it changes the dynamics for the family because then the mother is free and,
6: yes.
5: and the father is free while the child's sort of either at school or, you know, sort of out in the wheelchair. It's just, we make all the rugs and knitted toys. For every wheelchair that's packed, flat pack, a rug, crocheted or hand-knitted rug, and a knitted toy. goes with it.
6: It's an extraordinary thing to be involved in, giving of oneself time and effort to make an incredible difference for other people.
5: It's the Women's Friendship Group Incorporated.
6: Templestowe?
5: Lower Templestowe, yes. We use the community centre in Lower Templestowe.
6: Right. And how did the Women's Friendship Group first begin?
5: I started it, Margarita, September 2006. We are a non-denominational, non-political seniors group for senior cold women, for people who are isolated and lonely. Probably maybe 70% of our ladies are widowed, live alone. So you can imagine, you know, experiencing loneliness with some nationalities, ethnic groups. If the husband dies, they're not supposed to socialise for a year or two. They become very isolated.
6: Yes.
5: Our ladies from, say, well, just under 60, we had 60 to 100.
6: To 100?
5: Mm-hmm. I've got a number of ladies in the 90s. Our eldest lady, sadly, who has deceased, Nora, she was, I think, 103 when she died, and she still came to the friendship group.
6: It's an extraordinary thing. Helen, what has kept you motivated over these years?
5: I'll tell you the reason I started. A girlfriend, my very dear friend, who took me under her wing when we first moved to the area, she was widowed at 53 with five children. The children were all at school. She was too young for the senior citizens groups that were, you know, operating at the time. She didn't want to go out at night, you know, and she wasn't looking for a partner or anything like that.
6: Right.
5: She wanted company. And I spoke to her about it, and I knew there were, like, Asian groups, there were Macedonian groups, Chinese, and so on, but there was nothing, well, I'm not saying for an Australian, but I'm just saying for women, isolated women.
6: Yes.
5: So I went to Michael Van Vliet, and I'll mention his name because he's, in my view, my angel, in at the Multicultural Commission. I rang him and put the proposal forward. I'd been to council, and council said, no, we don't need another group because we've got, you know, the Chinese, the Italians, the Macedonians, and so on. Yes. I said, yes, I can't join them because I don't speak the language. So I went to put the proposal. I rang Michael. He said, come in on the Tuesday. I went in at 3 o'clock, and I came out at 4 o'clock with $1,200.
6: That's a good start.
5: He is amazing. So we had the first meeting at St. Gregory's Church in a schoolroom. And we had a basket lunch. So the money was more or less for the administrative side of things. And we had over 100 ladies. But my husband said to me, oh, look, if I can 30 or 40, you know, we'll see. Well, our membership, I don't look for numbers, Margarita, and we don't advertise. People need to contact us if they hear about it, which they do through council or probus or whatever.
6: Helen, you mentioned people wanting company and women being isolated or feeling isolated after the death of their husband. It ties in very strongly with loneliness, doesn't it?
5: Oh, loneliness and isolation, Margarita, are the biggest killers. They really are. I'm not sure, you know, how your children are, but I know when our children left home, I still have my husband and we have, you know, great times together. But I kind of felt my duty was over. Do you know what I mean?
6: Yes.
5: The mother was like, until grandchildren come along.
6: Yeah.
5: You have that emptiness syndrome sort of thing. We've got 29 diverse cultures, diverse nationalities within the friendship group. We have a guest speaker, guest presenter. We meet every Friday, but we have a guest presenter once a month on women's issues. Last month, at a morning, we start in February with a morning tea, and then March is the alternate. There's no cost involved for that at all. I don't advertise that a lot, Margarita. It's $10 to join, and that's it for the year. But I don't advertise that you don't pay for lunch, morning teas, because I want people to join for the right reason.
6: Yes.
5: Last month, we had Siobhan Knox speaking on elders' rights. She's an advocate for elders' rights. She was giving ladies tips and information and so on how to navigate my care, the various systems, the various things that are available for women. So, and we have people from the legal service. We've had an incontinence nurse because, you know, they're able, they can get to that stage. It's all to empower women with knowledge.
6: Yes, very important. So really, your organisation or group is there for the benefit of not only the people that you assist and support with the activities that you carry out, but also the members there.
5: Absolutely. Well, it's a two-way thing. Cold women are very talented. They really are. And a lot of their skills are a dying art. They're knitting, they're crocheting, all these. We've made just on 20,000 items, garments. Now, we have a craft group, knitting and sewing and crocheting. We have a land exercise where we have instructors from the council. We have two exercise programs for seniors, and that's for a month, for three sessions. That's the first, second and third Friday. We have a three-quarter of an hour lesson on strengthening exercise and balance for seniors, $10. No one's precluded because of expense.
6: Yes. So by cald, let me just explain, that's the C-A-L-D you're referring
5: yes,
6: to.
5: Yes, that's right, yes. So I use that terminology because, as I said, we have 29 diverse cultures
6: yes.
5: within the group. So the women come along to that. Twice a month we have the crocheting, the craft group. There's
6: yes.
5: about 40 to 45 ladies that come to that. And we provide all the material. We provide the morning tea for them. It's all free. And then they just make the garment and give it to us and we distribute them. Nothing in the 20,000 is allowed to be sold. Everything is gifted.
6: And that's where your charity work comes in.
5: Yep. I went out to Royal Talbot, the rehabilitation hospital out in Kew.
6: Yes.
5: Yeah, where they have the spinal stroke patients and so on, and brain equipment.
6: Yes.
5: Now, I took 50 rugs, hand-crocheted rugs, slippers for the spinal people, for the wheelchair people.
6: Yes.
5: Beanies, footy scarves. They love the footy scarves and beanies. Absolutely love them. And I just went round and said to everyone, look, this is a gift for you. Please don't leave it at the hospital. It's yours. It belongs to you. Take it home and enjoy it.
6: So who would you say, Helen, benefits most from the work your volunteers do?
5: Both, the recipient and the volunteer. The women just love showcasing their work. And Margarita, Anna will tell you, if you saw some of the rugs, the crochet work, they're exquisite. I'm not kidding, they are exquisite. So they benefit because they're very proud of their work. When I take it, like I took it over to Royal Talbot, and distributed it. The number that asked me, oh, how much is this? And I said, it's a gift to you. They couldn't believe it. They benefit by it. And the nurses, you can't take patients, photos of the patients, obviously, but you can of the nurses. Demonstrate, they have the rugs around them or holding them up or they wear the slippers. And so I bring that back. And then at the monthly meeting, in a PowerPoint presentation, we show them where their goods are gone.
6: It sounds wonderful.
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1: Hi, Lee. Hey, it looks like you've been really busy.
2: I've just picked up some groceries from the local shop, you know, milk, eggs, bread, flour. I'm going to make a cake.
1: Make a cake? Oh, good. So how was Mr. Brown, the shopkeeper? Hasn't he just split up with his wife?
2: He has. It was tricky in the shop. I didn't want to say anything to him, just in case I mentioned his wife. I only said, good morning. And he said, is it?
0: Mr. Brown, it's about the one, Miss Baltibetu Slister Felale, split up, Sliz Gabere, Lee, Simba Altibetu, Hutakus Idolatin. Lee, the Hando Hadirkum, Miss Bellet, Baldukan to Abil Abilon, is it? Come with you, Ilumelisula. Otto Brown, but the hands are for the doy Meslecum. Abzita Afafunatat, sensitive situation, Lee.از یک تنکا سگدده تیت مثل. مسمع نغزل.
1: It sounds like you've been treading on eggshells.
2: Oh, no, no. The shop was very clean. Nothing on the floor. I don't really think he's the sort of person to throw food around.
1: Oh, no, Lee. I mean, you were trying very hard not to upset him. That's what treading on eggshells means.
2: Oh,So it's about being nice. It's about being sensitive to the situation?
1: Yes.
2: Well, I was very sensitive. But what have eggshells got to do with it?
1: Well, if there were eggshells on the floor, literally, you would have to be very careful where you put your feet.
0: Rob comes below. Lee, able to grab an alcohol to the gut's nera. Treading on eggshells. Magniatu, Naato Brown, Kate Herra, to the gut's les neveret. Selezi, benai Inglisinia as a rarba. Able to grab an alcohol mergats mallet. Nahalot, Nahate Herra to go root and gare malletu. Mahazut cum, captoms of crow mizifalaleu. Netim filalizer zahar zeraba. Catal ululum, itedelunum.I couldn't do. Had Abnett Skinsma.
3: I had to be so careful with what I said to my ex-girlfriend. The smallest thing made her angry. It was like treading on eggshells.
4: Ever since my argument with my neighbour about parking, I feel like I've been treading on eggshells.
5: Since my friend's father died, I don't know what to say to him. It's like treading on eggshells.
2: So treading on eggshells can be awkward because you don't know what to say and you don't want to offend someone. So Rob, what should I have said to Mr. Brown?
1: Okay, well, you could have said, plenty more fish in the sea.
2: What?
1: Or, I didn't like her much anyway.
2: Rob, I think that's the opposite of treading on eggshells.
1: Really? Anyway, let me help you with your shopping. There you go. Okay. Oh, oops!
2: Rob!You have dropped all the eggs on my kitchen floor.
1: Oh, no. Now you really will be walking on eggshells.
2: That's not funny.
1: Well, I didn't like your cakes much anyway.
0: Way good. Rob, Abkushin and Dali, Netomunk Ahotat, Abbaitao Dirom. Hejumo, Bahakibla el Rafunk Aho Horotsu Malatu. Ginache, Astorulu. Abla el Rafunk Aho, Mergats, Treading on Eggshells Malat.ዘረባኹም ይኹን ግብርኹም ከይቀይሙ ምጥንቃቅ ማለት እዩ ምናዳ እኳ ኣብቲ ብቐሊሉ ሰብ ከተቀይምሉ ዝከኣል ተኣፋፊ ኩነታት ሕጂ ኣብ ልዕሊ ቅራፍ እንቋዕሖ ክትረግፁ ዝተገደድኩምሉ እዋን ተዘኪርኩም ዶ ትሬዲንግ ኦን ኤግሸልስ ኣብቲ ዝቕፅል መደብ እንግሊሽ ኤክስፕሬሽንስ ካልእ ትሕሶ ሒዝና ክንቀርብ ኢና ሲዩ ነክስት ታይም

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2: A little girl in the Cuban countryside who loved to sing. A chance encounter with Fidel Castro and the secret mission that whisked her away to America, onto the stages of Las Vegas. For Candy Sosa, all roads led back to music.
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3: Welcome to NewsHour from the BBC World Service. I'm Paul Henley. Coming up, the US Secretary of State Marco Rubio issues a veiled threat to Cuba.
4: A negotiated agreement that's peaceful. That's always our preference. That remains our preference with Cuba. I'm just being honest with you. You know, the likelihood of that happening, given who we're dealing with right now, is not high.
3: So is an invasion of Cuba imminent? We speak to a former US military analyst and to the BBC's reporter in Havana. A hospital treating Ebola patients in Congo has been set on fire. We have reaction to Air France and Airbus being convicted of corporate manslaughter, and a new research suggesting that beluga whales enjoy seeing their own reflections.
5: They were blowing bubbles, playing with bubbles that they blew of different sizes and biting them, watching them. They look at parts of their body they can't see without the mirror.
3: All to come after the news.
6: I'm Debbie Russ with the BBC News. The US Secretary of State Marco Rubio has described Cuba as a threat to national security and says the likelihood of a negotiated peaceful settlement is not high. But he said Washington was ready if the leadership in Havana had a change of heart. Mr. Rubio's comments came a day after the US charged the veteran communist leader Raúl Castro with murder. Our correspondent in Havana, Will Grant, says some people there would welcome change.
7: A lot of people are open to some kind of significant change that could involve kind of a version of what Venezuela's been through or going through, if, of course, it actually made ordinary life better for ordinary Cubans. I think people, if they felt that whatever change is coming in Cuba led to the ability to earn at a rate that was therefore reflected on the supermarket shelves, that they had purchasing power with whatever currency they're being paid in. And those who really are suffering simply want to know the lights are going to be on, there'll be enough food.
6: An angry crowd has set fire to a hospital in the eastern Congolese town of Bunia after the death of a patient suspected to have had Ebola. The BBC understands relatives stormed the facility and tried to remove the body after health workers refused to release it. During the chaos, six patients escaped, including three confirmed to be infected with Ebola. A court in Turkey has annulled the 2023 leadership contest of the main opposition party, the CHP, and ordered the reinstatement of its previous leader. Many of its members say it's another example of political interference by the Turkish judiciary. Michael Daventry reports.
8: This is the latest in a long succession of court rulings against Turkey's main opposition party, and potentially one of the most serious. If enacted, it would remove Özgür Özel, who has now been elected several times to the role by party delegates, from office, and replace him with Kemal Kılıçdaroğlu, the man Mr. Özel defeated in a leadership election 2.5 years ago. It's not yet clear what happens next. Decisions like these are ordinarily approved by an upper court before coming into force, which could take months.
6: The mother and stepfather of two young French boys found in tears by the side of a road in southern Portugal have been arrested. The boys, aged 3 and 5, are reported to have been blindfolded before they were abandoned. Joanna Keane reports.
9: Police had sent out a Europe-wide appeal to help find a woman and two children after their father reported them missing from their home in eastern France. The two young boys, who were carrying backpacks with food and water but no identity documents, were discovered by a motorist in southern Portugal. A local woman who spoke to them said they described being taken to a forest, blindfolded, and told to look for a hidden toy. But when they took off the blindfolds, their mother had gone.
6: Joanna Keane reporting. 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The Democratic Party in the United States has published a long-delayed report on why

0: ally Kamala Harris lost the last presidential election to Donald Trump. The autopsy concluded that the Biden administration and the Harris campaign had failed to attack Mr. Trump adequately or to make a compelling case for their candidate. It also highlighted an inability or unwillingness to listen to all voters. Meta has settled the first of several lawsuits brought by US school districts alleging social media platforms have fueled a youth mental health crisis. The case, brought by a district in Kentucky, accused Meta and other tech firms of designing addictive apps linked to anxiety, depression, and self-harm, leaving schools to manage the fallout. President Trump has postponed the signing of his own executive order on regulating new AI models, saying he didn't like certain elements of it. The order had called for voluntary government testing and working with AI developers before the release of large-scale systems to the public. Tourism officials on the Italian island of Stromboli have criticised police for stopping a party attended by Mick Jagger, saying the island should support events that boost its economy and international profile. Here's our Global Affairs reporter, Camilla Mills.
1: Stromboli has been transformed into an open-air set for weeks as a host of stars, including Mick Jagger, Jesse Buckley, Dakota Johnson and Saoirse Ronan, have been filming Three Incestuous Sisters. The cast and crew were celebrating the end of filming when police arrived and asked them to stop the music, citing local rules banning music on Wednesdays. Local media said it was being played from a small speaker at a reasonable volume. According to reports, the order caused some confusion and hilarity, but the partygoers accepted it, albeit reluctantly.
0: BBC News.
2: Hello, welcome to the programme. This is NewsHour, the BBC World Service's twice-daily roundup of the latest news and global affairs. We're coming to you live from central London. I'm Paul Henley. First up today, the US Secretary of State Marco Rubio says Cuba has accepted an offer of $100 million in aid. It remains, though, to be seen if Washington will agree to whatever terms Havana sets down to receive that aid. Tensions have risen after the US yesterday indicted Cuba's former president Raúl Castro on murder charges. Mr. Rubio, who's long been a vociferous critic of the communist government, has warned Havana against using the aid money itself, and he claimed the US was hoping to avoid the use of force. In the last few hours in Miami, Mr. Rubio's been talking about Cuba as a failed state, and our correspondent Tom Bateman was among those there asking questions.
3: How do you intend to get Raúl Castro to the United States?
4: Well, that was a grand jury in South Florida returned an indictment on Raul Castro. Nothing to do with us. It's a grand jury. The evidence is clear. He admits to it. Raul Castro openly admits and brags about he shot down civilian, gave the order to shoot down civilian airplanes.
3: And how would you get him here?
4: Well, I'm not going to talk about how we're going to get him here. If we were trying to get him here, why would I say to the media what our plans are about that? I know you have to ask, but why would I answer that? The bottom line, there's a lot. He's at that point, he becomes a fugitive of American justice. And, well, you know, if there's an announcement, we'll tell you afterwards, not before.
2: At the same event, Mr. Rubio also spoke about the process of negotiating with Cuba.
4: The president's preference is always a negotiated agreement that's peaceful. That's always our preference. That remains our preference with Cuba. I'm just being honest with you. You know, the likelihood of that happening, given who we're dealing with right now, is not high. But if they have a change of heart, you know, we're here. And in the meantime, we'll keep doing what we need to do.
3: It sounds a lot like nation building. The administration doesn't believe in using force for nation building.
4: No, it's not nation building. It's not nation building. We are addressing something that's directly related to the national security of the United States. We are involved in places all over the world. You're asking me about Ebola. Important. But Ebola's in Africa. Cuba's 90 miles from our shores.
2: Earlier, I spoke to our Central America correspondent, Will Grant, who's in the Cuban capital, Havana. I asked him first about the response in Cuba to what Marco Rubio had been saying today.
5: As you can imagine, it's just sort of filtering through. The Cuban government don't tend to react very speedily, necessarily, to things that are said in Washington. But certainly, the foreign minister, Bruno Rodriguez, has pushed back at every instance that these things have been put to him. They use Twitter a lot to basically point out that they're belief is that there is no legal basis whatsoever for the charges against Raul Castro, the president, basically saying it was unjust and illegal, and it was an attempt to sort of bring down the character of a national hero.
2: What do we know about this offer of $100 million in aid? Mr. Rubio originally said the money wouldn't go directly to the Cuban government. There's been talk of Catholic charities, other humanitarian organisations.
5: Well, the thing is, from the Cuban government's perspective, it makes little sense to be taking $100 million from the United States while the oil blockade remains in place. That has been the point put out by President Miguel Díaz-Canel. So while understandably they would potentially like some support at this stage, and of course they rarely take that from the United States, even if it does have to be argued about exactly who administers it, as you say, either the Catholic Church or one of the aid agencies that already operates in Cuba, that is an argument that could be had. But the issue that they see, and I think it is one shared with a lot of Cubans, is it's sort of ironic to be taking $100 million from the very country that's not allowing any fuel to get in, so the humanitarian crisis is being created that way, or is largely being created that way. Now, of course, Washington say that is not the cause of the humanitarian crisis. The cause is the communist system, the communist-run centralized economy run by the state, that is what has created the conditions in Cuba. But the truth of the matter is that is what's going on, I think, with the $100 million offer from the United States.
2: We heard Marco Rubio's veiled threat there of military intervention. There was an overt threat from the U.S. Department of Justice yesterday that the U.S. would intervene in Cuba the way it did in Venezuela. How seriously is that being taken on the island?
5: I think it's being taken pretty seriously at this stage. The fact is that they watched Venezuela from Cuba. The Cuban people watched that take place and knew it meant trouble for them here. And I think it's only become more so in the weeks and months since then. Of course, the oil blockade itself, but the growing threat of military action, with President Trump saying things like he can do whatever he likes with Cuba, that Cuba would be next after Iran, is also backed up with all the military might that they saw on display in the Venezuelan example, and is now beginning to make itself known in the Cuban example too, with overflights from spy planes, with, we understand, some movement of warships, you know, within the Caribbean. Again, of course, those may still be in the Caribbean from the build-up around Venezuela. All of it is rumblings of war, which make many Cubans extremely worried, because in the meantime, they're simply focused on surviving while this situation gets worse and worse on a daily basis in terms of the energy blockade.
2: And people's lives are pretty miserable, daily lives in Cuba right now.
5: Yeah, absolutely. The daily grind of operating with no or next to no electricity is extremely difficult. People are facing 20-hour-a-day blackouts. I've just come from an apartment block where people who live on the 10th, 11th, 12th floors must go up and down stairs every time they want to go out of the building, which means, you know, the elderly are basically cooped up in their homes. Things of this nature that one wouldn't think about necessarily, but are affecting the way that people are leading their lives. It's making it incredibly difficult, and the temperatures are getting warmer. The summer temperatures are on the way, which can be cripplingly hot in Cuba and bring, of course, mosquito problems as well, without fans, without air conditioning and so on. So yeah, it is at a very bleak point right now.
2: That was the BBC's Will Grant speaking to me from Havana, the Cuban capital. Let's hear now from Brian Fonseca. He's a former analyst at US Southern Command. That's the part of the US military responsible for operations in Central and Southern America and the Caribbean. And he is now Vice Provost for Defense and National Security Research at Florida International University. I asked him first, what did he think about Marco Rubio saying that Cuba would accept the $100 million in aid?
6: I think Secretary has made it very clear that, you know, the U.S. is offering this to support the Cuban people. He spoke in his message yesterday directly to the Cuban people as a means of essentially trying to articulate the United States is not sort of engaging Cuba you know, at the behest of the Cuban people. It's really about the differences that the United States has and sees as a national security issue, the Cuban regime that's been in place for nearly 80 years now. And so I think that, again, the $100 million, which, again, it is supposed to be held, you know, through the charities of the Catholic Church and those that are already operating on the ground as a means of trying to bypass the government and get directly to the people to provide some degree of support. We'll see how that works out in terms of the actual mechanics of it. But I think, again, this is the United States recognizing that it doesn't want, you know, a collapse in Cuba. And certainly the economic coercion sort of pressure from the United States is moving it in that direction. But

0: But Ukraine's own long-range strikes are now posing the same problem for Russia.
1: That report from the BBC's Jonathan Beale. As the Ebola outbreak in Central Africa continues to spread, there are heightened concerns now that the insecurity of the region will hamper the emergency response. The first case of Ebola has been confirmed in rebel-held territory in the Eastern Democratic Republic of Congo. The M23 armed group announced a positive test in the city of Bukavu. The BBC Africa's Emery Makumenu, who's in the DRC capital Kinshasa, has been giving me the latest.
2: As of today's figures, the government has registered 159 probable deaths and 226. Those are the people who might have been in contact with the Ebola cases or dead. What is also alarming today is that the M23 rebels in South Kivu have noticed a case of a probable death of Ebola in an additional province. That's the province of South Kivu, neighboring Burundi.
1: So there's a spread to an area controlled by the M23 militia. What does that mean? Is there any health infrastructure there? Will aid organizations even be able to get in?
2: Aid organizations have been struggling to move around the three eastern provinces of the DRC, even in the province of Ituri, where you have most of the dead, you have armed groups. It is the same case in Goma, in the province of North Kivu, where the M23 is based. You also have them fighting all the time with the government. And in South Kivu, it's just the same. The situation is insecurity and also high number of internally displaced people. There are also other diseases circulating there. You have cholera, you have mpox, so it's a mix of insecurity and a very dire health emergency situation in those three provinces.
1: Tell us about reports that a hospital in the east of the Democratic Republic of Congo was set on fire. What do we know about that?
2: This is the general referrals of Rwampara, which is in Ituri province. A young boy died of Ebola, and friends and family came to claim the body or the remains. Of course, Ebola dead are highly contagious, so they couldn't give the body. So these youngsters, as we believe, have stormed the two Ebola treatment center, at least the isolation tents that have been there. It was completely set alight with beds and completely set on fire.
1: News of an Air France flight bound for the US that was diverted to Canada because of someone on board from the affected region. Might this be the start of restrictions on flights, flights being dropped by countries outside the area?
2: It is not advised by WHO, neither by the Congolese officials. They say people should be able to move around as long as the response teams and also aid agencies and everyone trying to help should be able to move around where people are in need of treatment.
1: The BBC's Emery Makumenu reporting. This is NewsHour.

0: This is the BBC World Service with Misha Glenny and guests discussing the spread of animals, crops and diseases after Columbus reached the Americas.
1: What's now known as the Columbian Exchange had a transformative and often devastating impact on our world.
2: The only world event that actually killed more human beings was the Second World War. The indigenous people had very little resistance.
1: My guests will be telling us how it changed our diets.
3: It's hard to imagine, let's say, Indian food without tomatoes, without chili peppers, without a potato, you know, no saag aloo.
1: And what ancient DNA can tell us about disease in the 15th century?
4: Tuberculosis was endemic, especially to areas of the Andes. That particular strain may have come from seals.
0: The Columbian Exchange. 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
1: Still to come, reaction from the mother of one of the victims of the 2009 Air France crash following a verdict of manslaughter in Paris today. A colleague of US late-night TV star Stephen Colbert says why he'll be missed after the cancellation of his programme and what it means when beluga whales recognise themselves in a mirror. Here's the news first.
2: BBC News with Debbie Russ. The US Secretary of State Marco Rubio has described Cuba as a threat to national security and says the likelihood of a negotiated peaceful settlement isn't high. But he said Washington was ready if the leadership in Havana had a change of heart. A Congolese hospital treating Ebola patients has been set alight by a crowd trying to retrieve the body of someone infected. At least six patients escaped, three of them have Ebola. A Turkish court has ordered the suspension of the current leader of the main opposition party, Özgür Özel. The CHP has faced numerous accusations that it says are politically motivated. An appeal is expected. President Trump has postponed signing his own executive order on regulating new AI models, saying he didn't like certain elements. Mr. Trump said he didn't want anything to obstruct America's AI supremacy. Meta has settled the first of several lawsuits brought by US school districts alleging social media platforms have fueled a youth mental health crisis. YouTube, Snap and TikTok have also settled in recent days. A long-delayed Democratic Party report on its defeat in the last US presidential election has concluded, in part, that it failed to attack Donald Trump adequately or to make a compelling case for its candidate, Kamala Harris. Police have arrested the parents of two young French boys found abandoned and in tears on a Portuguese roadside. The 3 and 5-year-olds were reportedly blindfolded by the adults who told them they were playing a game. Tourism officials on the Italian island of Stromboli have criticised police for stopping a party attended by the rock legend Mick Jagger, saying the island should support events that boost its economy and international profile. Police cited local rules banning music on Wednesdays. BBC News.
1: Welcome back. Researchers in the US have published the first scientific evidence of beluga whales recognising themselves in a mirror, which they say is a milestone in marine mammal cognition. The study, which began more than 20 years ago, followed four female whales looking in a two-way mirror. Diana Reese is a professor in the psychology department at Hunter College in New York and one of the lead authors of this study. She told me more about what she'd discovered.
3: The big find is that we are not alone, at least in using this capacity or this showing this level of consciousness or self-awareness, which is called mirror self-recognition, that we can look in a mirror and figure out that's me I'm looking at. When we give them a mirror, they show the same types of behavior we see in other animals that have shown mirror self-recognition, like great apes, and as I said, dolphins and elephants, magpies show it as well, where they're recognizing themselves and they use the mirror as a tool to view themselves.
1: I suppose there'll be people who'll be nonplussed. What's the significance of an animal recognizing itself in a mirror?
3: We start recognizing ourselves when we're quite young, when we're about 18 to 24 months of age. We figure out, oh, that's me in the mirror. And that happens when we get sufficiently advanced with looking, with interacting with others as well. We start showing empathy around that time at about 18 months of age. So we think that this is equated with having a large and complex brain, being highly social. And again, we don't know the exact ingredients that go into, you know, seeing mirror self-recognition in other animals, but just a few animals are showing it, different species are showing it. So finding this is showing this, again, this level of self-awareness that we thought was uniquely human. And that's really important to know that we're not alone in these capacities. It's a level of consciousness.
1: I hear that the belugas actually enjoyed watching themselves in the mirror. I mean, they weren't trying on costumes, but what did they do?
3: Well, we saw, first of all, that they were blowing bubbles, playing with bubbles that they blew of different sizes and biting them, watching them do themselves do different activities. They opened their mouth and held it open as if looking into their mouths. They look at parts of their body they can't see without the mirror, which is really quite interesting. Even bringing objects of play and playing with a toy hoop or a toys, you know, that can be dropped and lifted and dropped. It's unusual behavior. We don't see this when they're not at the mirror.
1: Must have made you worried about locking up such intelligence in a concrete tank.
3: Well, you know, this was done quite a long time ago. And now I think with our increased awareness about the capacities of these animals, there's much more concern for how we're housing the animals, the kind of enrichment they get, and trying to find more enriched environments that they can be in with many animals of their own kind. Many of the animals that have been born in aquariums cannot be released. That wouldn't be a wise thing to do. They're not equipped to do this. So how can we address the needs of these animals? It's something a lot of people in aquariums as well are now thinking about, as well as field biologists.
1: In New York, that was Professor of Psychology Diana Rees. You are listening to NewsHour from the BBC World Service. I'm Paul Henley. A court in Paris has today found the French plane manufacturer Airbus and the national airline Air France guilty of corporate manslaughter. It relates to the 2009 Rio to Paris plane crash that killed 228 passengers and crew. It was France's worst air disaster ever. What followed was a huge search operation and days of rolling coverage as investigators tried to find wreckage and understand how a modern airliner could just disappear.
4: Here at the airport, a lot of speculation about what may have caused that crash. We know a few things. We don't know a whole lot.
5: French authorities say they have very little hope at this point because the jet was due to land hours ago and it would have run out of fuel by now.
6: Today, ships are getting closer to the wreckage of Air France Flight 447.
7: In the absence of the black box and any definitive answers, investigators are retrieving what they can from the ungenerous Atlantic Ocean.
1: Well, today, the appeal court in Paris said Air France and Europe's leading aerospace manufacturer were solely and entirely responsible for the crash of flight AF447, and they were ordered each to pay the maximum fine for corporate manslaughter. The two companies have consistently denied any criminal liability, and they've always blamed pilot error. We'll hear more about the background to the crash soon. First, an interview with Danielle Lamy, whose son Eric was one of those killed in 2009. She gave me her reaction first to today's verdict.
8: So we're extremely satisfied with the judgment. We're very proud that the French justice system has finally held both Airbus and Air France responsible and culpable. They have enough evidence now to convict.
1: How do you think Airbus and Air France have behaved in recent years?
8: Yes, so the behaviour of Airbus was unacceptable during the inquiry in 2012. In 2022, however, there was a trial at the Paris Correctional Court and the attitude of Airbus was totally hateful. Airbus always ignored the families. Since 2009, they've never sent any messages of condolence or sympathy to any of the families of the victims, not even to the association. This wasn't the case for Air France, who always kept in touch with the families. Airbus's behaviour during the appeals process was considerably better, of course. We had the feeling that they respected us. Until this evening, when they were found guilty, then they shot out like thieves and told the press that they were going to take the case to the appeals court. They really did have an indecent attitude.
1: If you can, tell us a little bit about Eric. What was he like?
8: Eric was an entrepreneur. He co-founded TicTac.com, an internet site that had great success. It still sells show tickets. It was he who created the site alongside his partner. He was really the guy who came up with the idea, you know. He was a brilliant young man, really intelligent, also very handsome. He went scuba diving all over the world. And unfortunately, he took a lot of flights to do it. And he was about to turn 39 years old, but he was 38 when the accident happened. It happened on the 1st of June 2009, and we were going to celebrate his birthday on the 22nd.
1: And what next in the light of today's judgment? What are you going to do now?
9: Alors, ce que l'on va faire, c'est que on va lire.
8: So what we're going to do is that we're going to read the judgment very closely. It's going to be sent to our lawyers, who will send it on to us. We want to know all the details. We hope then that Airbus will give up its challenge at the appeals court. The whole world now knows that Airbus has been convicted. This will set a precedent. It's a historic decision for French justice.
1: Daniel Lamy there, whose son Eric died in 2009's Rio to Paris plane crash that killed 228 people. The BBC's Theo Leggett's been following the whole story, and he reminded me of events back then.
10: This was a flight from Rio de Janeiro to Paris that took off back in June 2009, and about 3 hours into the flight it disappeared, and it wasn't on radar screens at the time. It just never got in touch with air traffic control when it was supposed to, so for a while what happened to it was a mystery. Within a week some wreckage had been found and a few bodies, and there were suspicions about what had happened to the plane, but nobody really knew, and the crucial evidence wasn't found for another 2 years, because the flight data recorder and the cockpit voice recorder were lying at the bottom of an ocean that was several thousand metres deep. Rather remarkably, they were eventually found, brought to the surface, the data was read, and French air accident investigators were able to piece together what actually happened.
1: It took them a long time to piece it together, didn't it?
10: It did, because the technical data had to be analysed, it had to be downloaded, it had to be analysed, it had to be read, and conclusions had to be drawn. But ultimately, what came out of this was that the aircraft had suffered a small technical problem that was airspeed sensors, known as pitot tubes, had iced up because the plane was flying through a storm. That deprived the autopilot of data that it needed to keep operating, so the autopilot switched off, leaving the pilots in control of the aircraft. But it also put the controls into a sort of backup system where the controls themselves were a little bit more sensitive than normal, and also some of the automated safety systems were not working.
1: And the captain was off duty. He was asleep.
10: The captain had gone off to have a sleep. So on the flight deck were two co-pilots, two first officers. And they struggled to respond to the situation they were presented with. They failed to communicate effectively with one another. They failed to take the action that they needed. And they were putting in different inputs onto the controls. Now, the control on an Airbus A330 is a joystick by the pilot's leg. And one of them was trying to push the nose down, basically, and one of them was trying to pull it up. And the systems on board the aircraft evened out these commands. But ultimately, the aircraft went into a stall, so it lost lift. And within the space of 4 minutes, it went from normal cruise flight to hitting the surface of the ocean. The captain did come back onto the flight deck, but too late. He saw what was going on, but he was unable to prevent the accident.
1: Everyone on board died?
10: All 228 people.
1: And there was an initial result that cleared Air France and Airbus, is that right?
10: Well, it failed to prove them guilty of corporate manslaughter. Bear in mind that this followed a tortuous legal process after a very long investigation. And the hearings did find out that there were problems with the pitot tubes on those aircraft, maybe the design wasn't ideal and that Airbus knew about this, and that there were deficiencies in the training programs at Air France. But there was not enough evidence to prove corporate manslaughter, which is a very difficult charge to prove. Then we went to this appeal, and the appeal court has decided otherwise. It's decided that there is enough evidence to convict both Airbus and Air France of a criminal offence, that is corporate manslaughter.
1: How big a business blow is this, Theo, to the companies involved?
10: Well, it's a blow to their prestige because it is official endorsement of wrongdoing. On the other hand, in terms of the financial penalties, they're very small. €225,000 is a pittance for a major multinational company like Airbus. But it is official censure saying you did something wrong. Meanwhile, for the victims, or the victims' families, it matters a lot, because this is having somebody to hold to account and saying that this wasn't just an accident. Somebody was to blame because they did something wrong.
1: Does it end here?
10: Well, unfortunately not. Airbus has already said that it's unhappy with the ruling and that it's going to appeal to the Court of Cassation, which is a higher appeal court, so there's going to be even more legal wrangling to come.
1: Theo Leggett reporting. Now, along Nigeria's Atlantic coastline, entire communities are being swallowed by the sea as rising water levels and intensifying ocean surges turn climate change into an immediate crisis. In Ayaturu, a coastal community in Ondo State in the southwest of Nigeria, the ocean's already claimed more than half the town. The BBC's Esther Omopariola reports on how residents are living in the face of a steadily encroaching sea.
11: Ayaturu, a once thriving community, now being erased one house at a time by the ocean, from which it had drawn sustenance for decades. Satellite images show how the ocean has, in about a decade, moved from the edge of town to claim dozens of houses and streets. One building stands alone, a shadow of its heyday, a reminder of what the ocean took from this place.
12: We have lost about 40 streets out of the 45 streets of the community. We have lost about 80% of the houses of the community. Our land, what is left, is about 15%.
11: With the ocean's advance, the town now hangs on the edge of extinction, at the mercy of an ocean that doesn't ask for permission before it wreaks havoc.
12: The water level will rise, then the wave becomes bigger and can rise as high as 6 to 10 feet. It slams against any structure, any building, demolish it and drag whatever it is back into the sea.
13: This is more than the story of flooding. It is an existential crisis. Ayaturu was once a shining model, an evangelical community built on shared labor and shared dreams, an industrial heartbeat along the coast. Today, the children grow up where working health centers and clean water are only imagined and not lived.
11: Mofeolua has relocated 4 times. She says everything she once owned now lies buried beneath the sea.
14: Now I'm on medication daily. I have to be taking drugs. Because of this incursion and the worry about it, this is where I'm living. About 2 weeks ago, this building was standing perfectly.
11: For others, the loss is even more personal.
15: I have nothing to show my children now. Say, this is my father's grave, this is my grandfather's grave. Even the ancestral home of the family is no more.
11: Even education is drowning. This is the only secondary school in Ayaturu, and it has been relocated 5 times.
16: Anytime the sea arises, it's entering the classes. Sometimes, if we are not prepared, it will carry our books away, our bags, so even wash away the chairs.
11: Niger Delta Development Commission, tasked with developing communities like Ayaturu, awarded a multi-billion naira contract for shoreline protection in Ayaturu in 2004 and re-awarded it in 2009. 22 years later, residents say nothing was built. In 2023, Nigeria's Senate investigated the contracts over concerns about non-delivery. NDDC didn't provide answers to BBC's inquiries. State officials say help is on the way.
17: We have entered an agreement into a private construction company that is coming here to, as a matter of fact, did what they did at Eco Atlantic. In order to tame that place, maybe in the next coming week, the agreement will be signed.
11: As delays continue, more streets might disappear with the coming rains. For thousands in Ayaturu, hope is slowly giving way to despair.
1: The BBC's Esther Omopariola reporting from the southwest of Nigeria. This is the BBC World Service live from London NewsHour.
18: Well, we'll rejoin NewsHour in just a moment after we tell you what's coming up on the BBC World Service. In 10 minutes, the inquiry is finding out if Himalayan glaciers are facing a tipping point.
19: What people are seeing right now is maybe a lot of water early in spring when they don't need it. And yet later on in the season, when they need the water the most, it's not there anymore.
18: That's followed by the food chain. And this week, the secrets behind a perfect cocktail.
20: It's not just about here is the drink. It's what's the thought behind that drink? Like, how did you come up with this idea? How far did you go to push those boundaries? Like, today we're using ingredients that a few years back we never thought that that ingredient could end up in a cocktail.
18: And at 23 GMT, don't miss the media show.
21: A major reality TV franchise has been pulled off air in the UK after serious allegations from contestants.
22: Two women have told the BBC they were raped during the filming of Married at First Sight UK. We speak to the reporter who broke the story.
18: But now it's back to NewsHour. Here's Paul Henley.
1: Our top story, the US Secretary of State Marco Rubio has described Cuba as a threat to national security and says the likelihood of a peaceful agreement with the island is not high. But Brian Fonseca, former analyst at US Southern Command, told NewsHour that the US would need to balance putting further pressure on Cuba with the consequences of a complete breakdown of the government there.
23: It doesn't want, you know, a collapse in Cuba, and certainly the economic coercion sort of pressure from the United States is moving it in that direction. But it doesn't want to collapse because it doesn't want to have to deal with some of the security issues that would fall from that, namely people flooding the Straits of Florida to the United States, for example.
1: One other headline, a hospital treating Ebola patients in Congo has been set on fire by a crowd trying to retrieve the body of someone who died infected. I'm Paul Henley with NewsHour. Stephen Colbert's long goodbye to American late-night TV ends tonight when the long-running host of The Late Show appears behind his desk for the final time. The broadcaster CBS said last summer it was cancelling the programme, citing economic reasons, but many, including Colbert himself, think President Trump's repeated criticism of the show was a deciding factor. I've been speaking to Rebecca Sofer, who's a former producer of The Colbert Report and a founder of the Modern Loss Media platform that helps people deal with grief. I asked her if Stephen Colbert would be missed.
24: I'm going to miss him. I think a lot of people are going to miss Stephen. And I do want to point out that, you know, there's this enormous sense of heartbreak among the readers that I've been in contact with. And I always want to remind people that he's still out there. He's very much alive. So that's the good thing. But I think the real sense of heartbreak comes from two things. First, there are not so many mainstream stages left in American media. And he really helmed it to the point where he just had us in the palm of our hands. He was able to merge comedy and wackiness and utter silliness with real difficult human experiences. And as a result, he didn't have us running for the hills. You know, we stayed, we listened, we learned, we laughed. It was just a slice of humanity. And I think that people are going to miss that.
1: In particular, I think you're an admirer of the way that he handled grief. Tell me more.
24: Yeah, I'm a massive admirer of it. First, for personal reasons, I happened to be working at the Colbert Report many years ago when my mother was killed in a car accident. It was so incredible to me to realize that I was working in a place where he really set the tone for how people should treat each other going through hard things. You know, that's on a personal note. Professionally, you know, just being an admirer and a viewer for the last so many years, his willingness to just rip open the curtain on what grief and loss really look like and do it with people who are these A-list celebrities and go really deep in a conversation where they're still doing these ridiculous shticky bits that are really funny. You know, talking to, say, Catherine Lanasa, who's the star of The Pitt, about cancer, or Keanu Reeves, you know, asking him, like, what does he think happens when we die? Or asking Anderson Cooper to really go deep on how he resisted grieving his parents' death and how messy that was. That really forced the viewers to understand what grief and loss can really look like and feel like, and show that it's not just like this one little container of hard experience, but rather a 360-degree human experience that lives with us every single day and takes on different permutations and combinations as life goes on.
1: Unfortunately, Rebecca, for those who admire that such a platform can exist in the media, it's less and less popular. I mean, the ratings are a problem.
24: Right, of course. But I also think that that's because the media landscape is changing very quickly. For example, I was just walking around New York City last week, and they had the television upfronts were going on. And the majority of the posters that I saw were for YouTube shows. So we're really in this moment, obviously, of the media landscape shifting very quickly beneath our feet. And I don't think that, you know, I think that very few of us understand like what's going on and where all the major viewers are going to be.
1: Rebecca Sofa, former producer of The Colbert Report. Finally, it's not often this occurs, but this year Hollywood's entirely stayed away from the Cannes Film Festival on the French Riviera. Instead, films by Asian directors are this year taking the spotlight. And after the global success of film and TV projects such as Parasite and Squid Game, those directors are attracting stars from the West to work with them. Emma Jones reports from Cannes.
0: At Cannes, Asia is in the ascendancy. No new Hollywood studio films are showing this year at the world's most prestigious film festival. Instead, the spotlight is on some of Asia's biggest stars and directors and the Hollywood stars working with them. Alicia Vikander, Michael Fassbender are in the Korean film Hope by director Na Hong-jin.
2: The opportunity to go to Korea, film there, soak up the culture, work with him and the Korean actors, you know, they're so wonderful because they're so committed, they really go for it. It was just a real joy and a pleasure.
0: It blends action, horror and sci-fi as monsters seemingly terrorize a Korean village. Hope also features some of Korea's biggest actors, including Ho Yeon, globally famous for the Korean TV series Squid Game, and Zoe In-sung, who says there are now far less barriers to working internationally.
3: From this experience, I felt that now filmmaking has really gone beyond just being made in one country. It's really globalized, and if you can communicate in the language of cinema, and then if you have a good project, all the good talent will come to that.
0: Soon. East has met West a few times in filmmaking before this. 2014 science fiction classic Snowpiercer by Korea's Bong Joon-ho had a diverse cast and was made in English. But it's a later film of this director's that finally handed Asian auteurs like himself the global stage.
4: For me, the pivotal moment when I saw that Asian cinema could really appeal to Western audiences came in 2019 here at the Cannes Film Festival when Bong Joon-ho's Parasite took the top prize. It went on to win multiple Oscars and achieve commercial success, showing that a non-English language film could have mass appeal.
0: Now British actor Eddie Redmayne has announced he'll produce and star in a new English language film by director Hirokazu Koreeda, an Oscar nominee who's currently showing a Japanese language film, Sheep in the Box, at Cannes. An actor, Will Sharp, known for The White Lotus, has presented an animation at the festival called In Waves, based upon the graphic novel. The story is set amongst Asian American families in California, but it was originally made in French. He says stories like this resonate with his own mixed heritage.
5: I'm half Japanese, half British, and I feel like any story that allows itself specificity weirdly sort of opens itself out to being universally relatable because everybody sort of finds their own version of that.
0: So few stars travelling from Hollywood to Cannes this year has allowed Asian auteurs to take centre stage at this annual celebration of world cinema. And if there is a practical language barrier in all this cross-culture collaboration, they'll say cinema is a language all by itself.
1: Emma Jones reporting from the Cannes Film Festival. Thanks for listening to this edition of NewsHour. Goodbye for now.

0: 听众朋友，以上新闻是由林墨和周丽为您编译，林墨和雨夜为您共同播报的，感谢您的收听。听众朋友， SBS 普通话节目为您在多个平台报道澳大利亚的国内外新闻，您可以通过我们的广播电台 SBS Audio 应用程序、苹果播客 Spotify 和 YouTube 这些平台随时收听 SBS 新闻报道。同时您还可以在 YouTube、Facebook、X 以及微信、微博、小红书关注 SBS 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